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4: Okay, we're going to do this interview in English, Spanish, Portuguese and German tonight. Estamos aquí.
5: Guten Tag.
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5: Muchas gracias.
4: They love you. And how do you feel?
5: Voy a hablar en inglés, lo siento. 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
4: ¿Esta pelea es para la raza?
5: Sí.
4: Sí, porque I know that Ryan is saying that he's Mexican 100%, but he don't speak Spanish. And you say, I speak Spanish.
5: Él es un mozavo, kid. pero esa es la verdad. 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
4: Este güey me tiene... 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
5: No, vamos en inglés.
4: Ahora vamos a español, ya no, te chingaste.
5: No, es que me cuesta. 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
4: No, it's okay. Hey, pero... The words you were saying, it sounds better in Spanish. O sea, tengo
5: huevo. No, it does, but... Have you tried making what you... My brain's not functioning 100% right now.
4: Okay, now your English is this accent, the British English.
5: Try and copy it.
4: Let me try to speak it. So, I'm a big fan of the Manchester United.
5: Oh, okay. Are you actually?
4: Yeah.
5: Oh, good.
4: We're playing right now in the Champions League.
5: Yeah, oh, good.
4: We're
5: Are your accent Spanish? She just speak like that for the rest of the time.
4: No, man. So, you like football?
5: I don't. I don't follow sports. I don't watch any sport. No boxing, no UFC, no... I don't really watch sports. I like to switch off. In my downtime, I watch... Have a guess what I watch?
4: Documentaries.
5: No.
4: Cartoons.
5: I watch Lord of the Rings.
4: Lord of the Rings?
5: The Hobbit.
4: Okay.
5: I like to switch off completely from combat sports, switch off completely from anything... For real life.
4: Did this help you in a certain way for your sports or just disconnect 100%?
5: I just disconnect.
4: Oh, that's nice.
5: In life.
4: That's nice. Yeah, like me, when I'm doing my work, the only way I can disconnect is just watching porn. But that's, you know, that's something different.
5: I'm happy for you. If that works, I'm happy for you, bro.
4: No, hey, your dad, he is a Hall of Fame. And he got beat by one of the biggest boxers of the UK. And that's in history. He had a son. You say, I'm coming for the revenge. He beat you. And then you beat him again. That's a great story.
5: It was like a movie.
4: It was like a movie.
5: It was a real life movie. It was real life Rocky and Creed. It was real life.
1: Su historia es de que su papá es un Hall of Fame de Inglaterra. A su papá le quita el invicto. 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
4: Después en la revancha le ganas en el Tottenham Stadium, lo cual ha sido histórico. ¿Esta es tu pelea más importante? ¿Es your biggest fight? Your, the most important fight in your career?
5: It's up there, definitely. I think every fight that you're fighting up to the current day is your important fight. Even the fights where I had that weren't big fights, they're important fights because if you lose them fights, the big fights don't happen. Every fight is a world title fight, not just this fight. I prepare the same for this fight as I have for every other fight. Even when I fight a guy that's not got the greatest record, even when I fight a guy that's passed it. Because if you lose them fights, you don't get here. Every fight is a world title fight.
4: Yeah, and also you show respect for the sports, right?
5: Always.
4: Yeah. So this is one of the most important fights of the year for our Hispanic heritage. And, you know, Pacquiao, he's Filipino, but Mexicans, we love Pacquiao because the way he fight. So if you win this Saturday, man, all the Mexicans are going to love you because, you know, we like good boxers.
5: Voy
4: like
5: con
4: you.
5: Todo.
4: Más con todo.
5: Siempre, cada vez.
4: The Destroyer.
5: Yeah, claro. Yo voy ahí para to entertain the public. I go there to give the fans what they want. Listen, I give 110%. Always. Always. I can't do anymore. I can sit down and say, Conor Benn is turning up in the best shape possible. Conor Benn has done everything he can to give the fans the fight they want. That's it. That's the best I can do.
4: Ryan said that he is 100% sure that he's going to win the fight. So,
5: good.
4: What do you say?
5: Good. So he should feel that way.
4: So you want me to go in the casino and put my money on Ryan? What do you recommend?
5: What do you think?
4: Till now, I mean, I like you, man. You're a cool guy. But I don't know. You tell me. How do you feel?
5: No, you tell me. What do you see? Can you see through the mask?
4: Well, my cousin, he say that when the Europeans come from Europe, it's harder for them to win here.
5: That's not an answer. That's not, yes, your cousin. What do you see?
4: Man, it's going to be a good fight. I don't want to be a hypocrite. ¿Cómo se hipócrita?
5: No, pero yo soy más mexicano que él. ¿Cómo?
4: Okay, señores. Vamos a ver la pelea, ustedes lo dicen, este sábado en Paramount Plus, no se lo vayan a perder. Ben, good luck for Saturday.
5: Gracias, hermano.
4: Gracias.
5: Venga.
4: Y arriba España, tío.